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Upstairs calling to 430 via Trinkola. 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Winds off Little Pond Road, 2025.

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0: caller. What's the name? What's the responding?
1: Hooks and Ambulance 3 responding, and yes, police have the call.
0: Okay.

0: 13, have you been monitoring your PD Viking?
1: No, but I can flip it on. What do you got?
0: No need to. I guess they dealt with him earlier. He doesn't want to help or assistance. My recommendation is don't lay on a sidewalk where somebody can see you.
1: Yeah, it does tend to draw attention. We'll continue and check it out.
0: I don't know, when I try it, nobody calls, but I'll try again.

0: Same old three.
1: Ammo three.
0: Yeah, we chat with PD. Won't stop nothing to do with either of us. We're gonna go in for now for the next person calls.
1: Alright, we'll see how this goes. I'm here, at 006, no issue there.
0: He says he's headed your way, just an FYI.
1: Alright, so I actually made a comment that I was our walker from a couple weeks ago, so I have a feeling I was right.
0: Funny how you got that feeling after a while.

on Pembroke Rockwood, 137 Pembroke Street. See you then, Charles 2, Hemorrhage, Delta Level. 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

apartment to 5-6 Stapleview Street. He pressed the air detector. That's still on Concourse 5, number 6 Stapleview Street. He pressed the air detector. Summer Shaw, 242.

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0: stove shut down, apartment vented, building turned back over to the occupant, and your 5 in service.
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A Street, Loudon Road, 429.

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Person laying under a tree, unconscious, is breathing, Delta level. 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
1: Fire alarm, Sanford Bow Ambulance 2.
0: Disregard, I was looking for PD and they're just showing up. Thanks.
1: We'll disregard.

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1: We're under control. Evaluating a minor, awaiting a parent.
0: Under control, evaluating a minor, awaiting a parent.

pile on the hooks at the highway department, 210 West River Road. Reported unconscious person, Delta level. That's for hooks at highway department, 210 West River Road, for an unconscious person, Delta level. 625.

HLM for Concord Ambulance 7. 7 Royal Guards, Department Number 1. 6 person, Alpha Level. That's a still for Concord Ambulance 7. 7 Royal Guards, Department Number 1 for 6 person, Alpha Level. 625.

0: Illinois Street.
1: Yeah, this is Curious Paul. Is this out in front of the highway department? I'm just wondering if it was a single caller, maybe any sort of clothing description. Just curious if this is the person we were dealing with last night.
0: My partner seems to believe it's a single caller driving by, so it wouldn't be inside the property, so your guess is probably correct.
1: All right, we have it.

I'm Picard Connector 4, 9 South Street, Apartment 2B. 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That's a still Picard Connector 4, 9 South Street, Apartment 2B. 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

0: 3.
1: Oak City, ML 3.
0: Yeah, you can put us up on scene. We've made contact with the individual. It's going to be the same as last night. We're going to go in service. Good attempt.
1: On scene, you've made contact, same individual from the evening. Good intent, you're in service.
0: I'm going to follow up with our key as well. Sounds like they're going out again.

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That's for Epsom, 27 Kings Row, for dizziness, irregular blood pressure, alpha level. 706.

I'm the Bow Meacher Police, the All Town Travel Plaza, 1516 Route 3A for a checkup. That's the Bow. 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

File on the Bosquin, Electrosola, 126 High Street, for a file on that division. That's for Bosquin Fire. 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

0: Oscar in 03, try it.
1: Yeah, I'm on the scene at Electus Solar. Here's another alarm malfunction. I'll be off with maintenance. I'll advise when we're done.
0: Boston 03, you're on the scene. See if you have an alarm system issue. You're off with maintenance. You want to hold the rest of your unit?
1: You can cancel Boston fire at this time.
0: Okay, we'll cancel Boston fire for you and keep the ticket open until you clear something.
1: Thank you, sir.
0: Boston fire units, you can cancel on the call. 03 can handle. Alarm system malfunction. That's for Boston fire units, cancel on the call. 03 on the scene will handle. 755.
1: Fire alarm up from ambulance to a Concord hospital.
0: That's the man with 2000.

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1: Pylon's answering Boffin 03.
0: Yeah, you can close that ticket for electric solar. Same problem that's been going on. The alarm will be remaining in trouble while awaiting the fire company.
1: Received 03. 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

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The Merrimack River in the area of the Granite Shore Power, 431 River Road. Check in the overturned canoe and washed up paddle boat on the shore. That's for Poe in the area of Granite Shore Power, 431 River Road. Beyond the side of the river, an overturned canoe and a washed up paddle boat. 827.

0: mile on the Loudoun ambulance, New Hampshire Motor Speedway, 1122 Route 106 North, for lot S1, stage for police and assault. That's for Loudoun. The speedway, 1122 North, 106 North, lot S1, stage for police for an assault. Loudoun ambulance 1 responding, 830 CVS 642. Bo C1, go ahead.
1: Utility with the boat and ambulance 2-1, as well as myself, will be responding to the boat ramp. On River Road.
0: Yourself, the utility with the boat, and ambulance 2 responding. If needed, you can use channel 2.
1: Channel 2, thanks.
0: And also be advised, the reporting party is not there, had to go to work. So this came through a state agency, okay?
1: Very good, thanks.
2: Fire alarm, Loudoun Rescue 1 responding.
0: Loudoun Rescue 1 responding.

0: wanted to go swing up the boat ramp and, or correction, swing up into Granite Shore Power, check from that location.
1: I missed half of that, bud. What'd you got?
0: A call came from Granite Shore Power. Do you want us to head into the power plant and check the shoreline from over there, see what we can see?
1: Yeah, my guess is probably tied up into the cooling area. Yeah, why don't you guys go there, see if you can see anything, and we'll head down the boat ramp and go.

0: 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You can cancel.
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1: Silence answering, Bo-C-1.
0: Did the caller before they vanished give you any information, which side of the river, what color, things like that?
1: We didn't speak with the direct caller. It came from a state agency. It was just the canoe upside down and a paddle boat washed up. That's all we have.
0: Okay, thanks. Well, boat's in the water here. We'll be taking a look.
1: Green and blue kayak.
0: Green and blue kayak. Thanks.

There should be a paddleboard washed up around there someplace, too. If they're not the same, just keep running upriver and make sure there's nothing else around. No sign of life, huh?

still on for Concord Tower, when an ambulance one Blossom Hill, 207 North State Street, unresponsive person. That's a still for Concord Tower, when an ambulance one Blossom Hill, 207 North State Street, unresponsive person, 850 degrees.

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Stay in the water or on the shore? 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
1: Pylon's answering, Engine 7.
0: Is this a new report, or is this follow-up information from last night's caller?
1: Well, I think the answer is yes for both those. The caller did call in, as you can see in the commentary. That person is en route. I think that's the piece that was missing about inside versus outside.
0: As a message.
1: And for the Concord companies, nobody on scene at this time, okay?
2: 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Tower heads to the gas call.
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New Hampshire Motor Speedway, 1122, New Hampshire Route 106 North. 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
1: Post 31, go ahead.
0: The boats made contact with these vessels. No signs of people around. They are next to the shoreline. We'll have some bow number information here when the guys come back in, but they're returning.
1: Received, Chief. You've made contact with the vessels. 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

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Possible CBA, unconscious, Charlie Lovell. That's a still for Concord Engine 5 and Ambulance 5, Whitaker Place, 30 Borough Road, in the downstairs community room. A possible CBA, unconscious, Charlie Lovell. 905.

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0: 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We'll be investigating the building.
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Sick person, Charlie Lopez. That's for hooks at number 75 Mammoth Road. A sick person, Charlie Lopez. It crosses at Allison Silver. 911.

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New Hampshire Motor Speedway. 1122 Route 106 Lot S is in Sam 6 for a dumpster fire. It's a loud fire with a Belmont engine. New Hampshire Motor Speedway, 1122 Route 106 North, Lot S is in 6, Sam. Dumpster fire, no closures. Channel 3 on arrival 931.

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1: Just confirming as I come in, if I remember correctly, main gate, take the right towards S9 and then it should be up on the hill to the left off Trapezin Way.
0: That sounds correct, Belmont Engine 1.
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1: 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Any chance you could try to catch the caller and get a CTA? Is on scene. It's going to be S684 off the 5 lane. Security is on scene with PD. Gear's extinguished.
0: Out in C2, you're on the scene. 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

0: Hill, after Crockett, 4 and Ambulance 7, Friedman Court, Phase 1, 19 Old Funkhook Road. Out front of a building, chest pain, Charlie level. That's a still for Crockett, engine 4, Ambulance 7, Friedman Court, Phase 1, 19 Old Funkhook Road. Person out front of a building, chest pain, Charlie level. 952.
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Apartment 21, sick person, vomiting, Charlie Lippel. At the Silver Crockett Engine 4 and Ambulance 4, the Farmhouse, 4 Garvin Falls Road. Apartment number 21, sick person, Charlie Lippel. 954.

Still on for Concord Ambulance 1 to Davis Ridge, 303 Chief Davis Road. Unit 104 for back pain, alpha level. That's the still for Concord Ambulance 1. Davis Ridge, 303 Chief Davis Road, unit 104. Back pain, alpha level, 956.

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0: 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Analyst, who you said?
1: That's affirmative.
0: Hooks and analyst through the phone.

0: 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Will be delayed from the Manor District for training.
1: Receive Tower 1. You're training in the Manor District. You'll be on delay.

0: fire alarm. This is ambulance 2. What's your name, officer? On scene, large. Alarm sounding, evacuation in progress. We'll have command investigating.
1: Folks at ambulance 2, you're on the scene. You have an evacuation, alarm sounding. You operate channel 6.

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0: mile under hook set number 5959, Lindsay Road for chest pain, Charlie Lovell. That's for hook set 59, Lindsay Road, chest pain, Charlie Lovell, 1048.
1: Fire alarm hook to ambulance, you responding?
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A fall with head injury, Bravo level. As for Warner and Hopkinton, Pine Rock Manor, 3 Denny Hill Road, the front hall, person fallen, head injury, Bravo level. 1049.

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1: You're all set. I was just downgraded.

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Retail for Warner, 3 Denny Hill Road, Pine Rock Manor. The front calls for a fall head injury, Bravo level. That's a retail for Warner, Pine Rock Manor, 3 Denny Hill Road. In the front hall, person fallen head injury, Bravo level. 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

0: 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It's 1323 Hooksett Road. Person fallen, dizziness, Charlie level. Second call for Hooksett at the TD Bank, 1323 Hooksett Road. Person fallen, dizziness, Charlie level. 1112.
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File up the one at Hopkins and Ambulance, a white pickup truck at the back of the building, Warner Fire Station, 148 West Main Street. Difficulty breathing, echo level. That's for Warner and Hopkinton. In a white pickup truck, the backside of the building, the Warner Fire Station, 148 West Main Street. Difficulty breathing, echo level. Hopkinton Ambulance, one responding, 1120.

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0: after Concord Edge at 7 and ambulance 7, 204 Portsmouth Street. Person fallen, not alert, Delta level. That's a still for Concord Edge at 7 and ambulance 7. 204 Portsmouth Street, person fallen, not alert, Delta level. He crosses the Ladybug Lane and Venn Circle. 1148.
1: Ambulance 7 from the comp.
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0: File on for Loudon, 114 Lovejoy Road, sick person, Delta level. As for Loudon, 114 Lovejoy Road, sick person, not alert, Delta level. Loudon Ambulance 1 responding, 1245.
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0: 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That's a still for Concord Engine 7 and Ambulance 1. Altitude Trampoline, 270 Loudon Road, a 13-year-old with a possible broken arm, alpha level. 1249.
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The Riverbend, 42 Pleasant Street. 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That's a still for Concord Engine 4 and Ambulance 4. The Riverbend at 42 Pleasant Street. It'd be out back in a gray vehicle. Suicidal ideation. 1252.

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0: National Alarm for Concord Engine 4 and Ambulance 4. In front of 31 South Main Street. Near a black Hyundai. Person fallen, Bravo 11. That's a still for Concord Engine 4 and Ambulance 4. In front of 31 South Main Street. A black Hyundai. Person fallen, Bravo level. 1316.
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0: 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That's a still for Concord Edge 4 and ambulance 4. Marshall's at 80 Store Street, seizures, Delta level. 1550.
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0: 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Looks like a medical on Tahanto.
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still around for calling Cattell, one of the ambulance, 7. 1 Tohonto Street. Not alert, in and out of consciousness. Charlie level. That's a silver Concatar, one of the ambulance, 7. Number 1 Tohonto Street. Person not alert, dizziness, in and out of consciousness. Charlie level. 5020.

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0: 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We've situated with two sign-off and some fluids to pick up, so we'll continue the rescue. We don't need any other units.
1: Receive, Chichester C1. You have two sign offs. You'll be sufficient when Rescue 2 arrives on the scene. 1531.

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Command, you're reporting under control, evaluating 1. 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

Roger, alarm for Concord Tower 1 and Ambulance 1, 35 Callaway Drive, unit number 3. Sick person weakness, Delta level. That's a silver Concord Tower 1 and Ambulance 1, 35 Callaway Drive, unit number 3. Sick person weakness, Delta level. 1550.

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1: Charlie Chester, C1.
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still after Concord Engine 7 and Ambulance 7, the Golden Nozzle Car Wash, 167 Loudon Road, in the parking lot. Popped hernia, difficulty breathing, Bravo level. That's a still for Concord Engine 7 and Ambulance 7, the Golden Nozzle, 167 Loudon Road, in the parking lot. A popped hernia, Bravo level, 1627.

That's still on for Continental Point Ambulance 4, Genesis Harris Hill, 20 Maitland Street. Room 217 for a fall hip injury, Bravo level. That's a still for Concord Engine 7, ambulance, correction, Engine 4 and Ambulance 4. Genesis Harris Hill, 20 Maitland Street. Room 217, person fallen, hip injury, Bravo level. 1628.

pylon to Hooksett. The Hooksett way station, 381 West River Road, a red Toyota Corolla, difficulty breathing echo level. That's for Hooksett at the way station, 381 West River Road, a red Toyota Corolla, difficulty breathing echo level, 1657.

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That's a still for Concord Ambulance 4, the parking garage of the Pillsbury Building, 248 Pleasant Street. 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
0: 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You're responding to the scene and can handle with Chichester Ambulance 1.

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1: Pittsfield, engine 2, you're responding from the alarm company indicating of zone 6, first floor above the far left control panel.
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0: 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They'll be in service on the team.
1: Received, Chichester, C4, as reported, under control. 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